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2: 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Weather.
3: A fresh morning for most, but a band of thicker cloud will continue to sink south. Outbreaks of rain will affect northern Scotland, though. A high of 27 degrees Celsius.

0: consequences.
1: Guys, we've got to pay the rent. Put some ads on, quick.
2: I was fine on this beach the other day. I didn't know the time of high tide changes. And I had no idea it could come in so fast. So I'm finding out the hard way. From this fella, the Coast Guard, who dropped in to get me out.
3: Ready!
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1: Police have released the moment they arrested Robert Bush, the funeral director, who's admitted keeping bodies and giving the wrong ashes to grieving families. Some 35 unburied bodies and more than 100 sets of ashes were found by detectives when his business was raided in March 2024. In body cam footage released by Humberside Police of his arrest 4 months later, he attempted to downplay his crimes.
2: I've been arrested off a plane by gunpoint. It's like I'm Che Guevara or something. I'm not that complicated, and I've said so many times, let me help you, unravel what it is, I'll come in and talk to you. Feels vindictive the way this has been done.
1: Bush has pleaded guilty to 67 offences. Next, serial killer James Desborough has been given a whole life prison sentence. The 40-year-old killed Claudio Aquilino and Daniel Coleman at a homeless hotel in Newquay. Andy Burnham's promised to reform social care. He's commissioned a year-long review into the issue. And more than half of England is now officially in drought. That's the latest from Radio News Hub. I'm David Hall.
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1: A fresh morning for most, but a band of thicker cloud will continue to sink south. Outbreaks of rain will affect northern Scotland, though, a high of 27 degrees Celsius.

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0: 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What you know about me? What you know?
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1: Footage of the funeral director who kept unburied bodies and gave ashes to the wrong grieving families has been released by police. Robert Bush has pleaded guilty to 67 offences and is due to be sentenced this week. Humberside Police have released the first interview they conducted with the 48-year-old as he tried to explain his actions.
2: This is not how I would have liked this to come to, and trying to navigate the difficulties we were having financially, mostly as a business. There was, I suppose, opportunities that were poor choices.
1: A serial killer is beginning a life sentence after being found guilty of killing two men. James Desborough murdered Claudio Aquilino and Daniel Coleman at a homeless hotel in Cornwall. No further actions to be taken against the Green Party leader Zach Polanski after he shared a controversial image on social media. The post prompted Nigel Farage to call for Mr. Polanski's arrest. And Blankety Blank, Celebrity Mastermind and Live at the Apollo have all been axed by the BBC. That's the latest from Radio News Hub. I'm David Hall.
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1: A fresh morning for most, but a band of thicker cloud will continue to sink south. Outbreaks of rain will affect northern Scotland, though. A high of 27 degrees Celsius.

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1: There are two types of drive you can have on the motorway. 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The difference is just a few little changes. 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Or not hogging the middle lane. 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Which transforms everyone's journey. 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
1: Police have released the moment they arrested Robert Bush, the funeral director, who's admitted keeping bodies and giving the wrong ashes to grieving families. Some 35 unburied bodies and more than 100 sets of ashes were found by detectives when his business was raided in March 2024. In body cam footage released by Humberside Police of his arrest 4 months later, he attempted to downplay his crimes.
2: I've been arrested off a plane by gunpoint. It's like I'm Che Guevara or something. I'm not that complicated, and I've said so many times, let me help you, unravel what it is, I'll come in and talk to you. Feels vindictive the way this has been done.
1: Bush has pleaded guilty to 67 offences. Next, serial killer James Desborough has been given a whole life prison sentence. The 40-year-old killed Claudio Aquilino and Daniel Coleman at a homeless hotel in Newquay. Andy Burnham's promised to reform social care. He's commissioned a year-long review into the issue. And more than half of England is now officially in drought. That's the latest from Radio News Hub. I'm David Hall.
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1: A fresh morning for most, but a band of thicker cloud will continue to sink south. Outbreaks of rain will affect northern Scotland, though, a high of 27 degrees Celsius.

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1: Footage of the funeral director who kept unburied bodies and gave ashes to the wrong grieving families has been released by police. Robert Bush has pleaded guilty to 67 offences and is due to be sentenced this week. Humberside Police have released the first interview they conducted with the 48-year-old as he tried to explain his actions.
2: This is not how I'd have liked this to come to, and trying to navigate the difficulties we were having financially, mostly as a business. There was, I suppose, opportunities that were poor choices.
1: A serial killer is beginning a life sentence after being found guilty of killing two men. James Desborough murdered Claudio Aquilino and Daniel Coleman at a homeless hotel in Cornwall. No further actions to be taken against the Green Party leader Zach Polanski after he shared a controversial image on social media. The post prompted Nigel Farage to call for Mr. Polanski's arrest. And Blankety Blank, Celebrity Mastermind and Live at the Apollo have all been axed by the BBC. That's the latest from Radio News Hub. I'm David Hall.
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1: A fresh morning for most, but a band of thicker cloud will continue to sink south. Outbreaks of rain will affect northern Scotland, though, a high of 27 degrees Celsius.

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1: Ask for money and get advice. 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I'm from the dirty, but that Chico nice. Y'all call it a moment, I call it life.

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1: Private companies have licenses to take trillions of litres of water out of rivers, lakes and aquifers a year. Environmental charity River Action is calling on the government to review all abstraction licenses and ensure there's a fully funded water resilience plan as we enter an era of more frequent droughts. Eric Popplewell is their spokesperson.
2: Millions of people face hosepipe bans while commercial licenses permit 33 trillion litres a year to be abstracted. This is a systemic failure, not a household problem.
1: An environment agency spokesperson says the licenses are reviewed regularly. No further action is to be taken against Green Party leader Zach Polanski over an image shared on his Instagram depicting the words Nigel and a guillotine on it. He's been reported to the police by Reform UK over the post. Over £8 billion will be invested in nuclear submarines. It'll also form part of Andy Burnham's scheme to tackle youth unemployment, saying it'll support 47,000 jobs. And NASA is preparing for the launch of a brand new space telescope that could help solve the mysteries of the universe. From Radio News Hub, I'm Frankie Hersine.
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1: Cloud and patchy rain moving southeastwards across England and Wales. Sunny at times though, with some wind and blustery showers across Scotland. Slightly cooler today with highs of 27 degrees Celsius.

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1: Half of the country is suffering drought as campaigners warn that private companies have licenses to take trillions of litres of water out of rivers, lakes and aquifers a year. Environmental charity River Action is calling on the government to ensure there's a fully funded water resilience plan. Erica Popperwell is their spokesperson.
2: Looks at the abstraction licenses for environmental sustainability and that a proper strategic plan is taken and that the government funds a national water resilience plan. That would look at leaks, building new reservoirs, supporting development of wetlands that can act as a sponge when rain does fall.
1: An Environment Agency spokesperson says the licences are reviewed regularly. Over £8 billion is being put into new nuclear submarines to boost Britain's defence and create thousands of jobs. Andy Burnham says security isn't just about what we build, but who builds it. And speculations mounting that UEFA could threaten to boycott the World Cup over FIFA's plans to have a private company run the World Cup. Former FA chief Mark Palio says it's the European football governing body's trump card, and he's hoping they play it. From Radio News Hub, I'm Frankie Hess.
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1: Cloud and patchy rain moving southeastwards across England and Wales. Sunny at times though, with some wind and blustery showers across Scotland. Slightly cooler today with highs of 27 degrees Celsius.
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yeah. Chris Brown kicking off today's Happy Hits Radio Breakfast Show. A very good morning to you. 7:07 on Thursday, the 30th of July. Welcome along, Vincent Lacey here. How are you? Hope you're keeping well today. And hope you're getting to enjoy a little bit of sunshine. And, well, one way or the other, we've got some sunshine, happy music to get you through your morning. Damage, Lulu and Prince all coming up. But first, here's Charlie Puth and Meghan Trainor.

Happy Hits Radio on a Thursday morning. If you'd like to get in touch with the station, we would be delighted to hear from you. 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

0: Imagine getting to perform at the closing ceremony for the World Cup and nobody talks about your performance. Poor Robbie. Still, he did his best. He certainly showed more attacking intent than Argentina. Anyway, 7:25 on Thursday morning. Vincent Lacey here with the Happy Hits Radio Breakfast Show. Time for a little break. But coming up, Alma, Hansen and Mika after Gigi Perez next.
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4: Here's Alex, turning at a junction. Alex cooks a mean jalfrezi. And here's Sue, waiting to cross the road off to get a takeaway.
5: Mm-hmm.
4: Sue's a curry fan, but she can't cook for toffee.

0: Thursday, the 30th of July, on this day in music history, in 1966, the Troggs reached number one on the US singles chart with Wild Thing. Because of a distribution dispute, the Troggs single was available on two competing labels. As both pressings were taken from the identical master recording, sales figures were combined, making the song the only single to reach number one stateside for two companies at the same time. In 1991, a police officer in Inglewood, California, was forced to tear up a traffic ticket given to the limousine that Axl Rose was travelling in after it made an illegal turn. Fearing a riot by Guns N' Roses fans, after Rose threatened to cancel the band's gig that night if the ticket was issued. And in 2016, Jack White's label launched a specially engineered turntable into space to play the first record in space.
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2: Harry Potter and the Cursed Child has celebrated its 10th anniversary. The play, a sequel to J.K. Rowling's seven-book series, debuted in the West End in 2016 and has since been seen by more than 2.5 million people. A total of 276 cast members have taken to the Palace Theatre stage over the last decade. Michael B. Jordan is to appear in the remake of The Thomas Crown Affair. The upcoming romantic heist film, which is a second remake of the 1968 original, sees Jordan stealing Vincent van Gogh's Sunflowers hit out next March. Ewan McGregor and Alan Cumming have joined the cast of Supernova, a theatre adaptation of Harry McQueen's 2020 hit film. The play features Sam and Tusker, a couple who've been together for 20 years, when one of them is diagnosed with early onset

dementia. And tributes have poured in for the Oscar-winning Irish actor and musician Glenn Hansard. The man who wrote Falling Slowly from the musical and film once died in a motorcycle accident in Dublin on Wednesday. Bruce Springsteen says he's heartbroken at the news.

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Vincent Lacey here with the Happy Hits Radio Breakfast Show. And coming up after the news, Robin Thicke, Ofaya and Shaken Stevens.

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1: Water supplies are depleting when they shouldn't be. That's what campaigners are warning as half the country is plunged into drought. Environmental charity River Action say billions of litres is lost to leaks and trillions to private companies taking it from rivers, aquifers and lakes. They're calling for a review into licences and for the government to ensure there's a fully funded water resilience plan. Erica Popplewell is their spokesperson.
2: Really hold water companies to account for the leakage instead of relying on households to cut demand through things like hosepipe bans, which really detrimentally impacts so many households.
1: Agency spokesperson says the licenses are reviewed regularly. Meanwhile, a major incident has been declared after a large fire on the Suffolk coast. Officials say around 90 firefighters were tackling the blaze. Over £8 billion will be invested into nuclear submarines. Prime Minister Andy Burnham says keeping the country safe is the government's first responsibility. It will also form part of his scheme to tackle youth unemployment, supporting thousands of jobs. And NASA are preparing for the launch of a brand new space telescope that could help solve the mysteries of the universe. For On Radio News Hub, I'm Frankie Hairside.
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1: Cloud and patchy rain moving southeastwards across England and Wales. Sunny at times though, with some wind and blustery showers across Scotland. Slightly cooler today with highs of 27 degrees Celsius.
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From Thick, kicking off hour two of today's Happy Hits Radio Breakfast Show. Welcome back, 8:06 on Thursday, the 30th of July. Vincent Lacey here. Hope you're keeping well. And if you've just joined us, you're very welcome too. Hope you're having a good one. Coming up, we've got Eminem, Kate Nash, and Eddie Grant. Not all together, but, you know, in a row. But first, here's Afaya.

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0: 8:24 on Thursday morning, Vincent Lacey here on Happy Hits Radio, the station that plays you the Courtney Everett Rock Show every weeknight from 7pm. Coming up in this hour, we've got Gina G, CJ Lewis and Labyrinth and Emily Sandé after Lady Gaga next.
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0: Thursday, the 30th of July. On this day in 2003, the last old-style Volkswagen Beetle rolls off the assembly line in Mexico. On the same day, a clone of the last Pyrenean Ibex dies minutes after birth, making the species the first to de-extinct and go extinct twice. And in 2006, the weekly edition of Top of the Pops, the world's longest-running music show, is broadcast for the last time. You won't see that broadcast again for obvious reasons. And in 2018, Foreign Secretary Jeremy Hunt mistakenly calls his Chinese-born wife Japanese during a meeting with his Chinese counterpart in Beijing.
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2: Harry Potter and the Cursed Child has celebrated its 10th anniversary. The play, a sequel to J.K. Rowling's seven-book series, debuted in the West End in 2016 and has since been seen by more than 2.5 million people. A total of 276 cast members have taken to the Palace Theatre stage over the last decade. Michael B. Jordan is to appear in the remake of The Thomas Crown Affair. The upcoming romantic heist film, which is a second remake of the 1968 original, sees Jordan stealing Vincent van Gogh's Sunflowers hit out next March. Ewan McGregor and Alan Cumming have joined the cast of Supernova, a theatre adaptation of Harry McQueen's 2020 hit film. The play features Sam and Tusker, a couple who've been together for 20 years, when one of them is diagnosed with early onset dementia. And tributes have poured in for the Oscar-winning Irish actor and musician Glenn Hansard. The man who wrote Falling Slowly from the musical and film Once died in a motorcycle accident in Dublin on Wednesday. Bruce Springsteen says he's heartbroken at the news.

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Now, have you, a friend or family member, got a business that's looking to expand its reach? 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To start on the next steps of your business growth journey, simply email advertising@happyhits.co.uk and start a conversation. 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

8:56, that's it for another Happy Hits Radio Breakfast Show. Vincent Lacey signing off. Thanks for letting me keep you company. I'm back again bright and early tomorrow morning from 7 a.m. Hope you can join me then too. Stand by for more great music after the news. I'll see you tomorrow. Enjoy the rest of your Thursday.

When the crowd say bow, selector. Rewind. When the crowd say bow, selector. Rewind. When the crowd say bow, selector. Rewind. When the crowd say bow, bow, bow.

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1: Campaigners are warning that water supplies are being lost unnecessarily as half the country suffers with drought. Environmental charity River Action is calling on the government to review water licenses and to ensure stable supplies. Erica Popplewell is their spokesperson.
2: We feel that there's a double standard in this story. Millions of people face hosepipe bans while commercial licenses permit 33 trillion litres to be abstracted. And that this is a systemic failure, not a household problem. This is due to decades of underinvestment, leakage and outdated licensing regimes.
1: An environment agency spokesperson says the licenses are reviewed regularly. Meanwhile, properties have been evacuated as crews tackle a heathland wildfire on the Suffolk coast. Over £8 billion is being put into new nuclear submarines to boost Britain's defence and create jobs. Andy Burnham says security isn't just about what we build, but who builds it, adding that the nuclear scheme will support 47,000 jobs. And the white suit worn by John Travolta in Saturday Night Fever is expected to sell for up to $400,000 at auction. From Radio News Sub, I'm Frankie Hess.
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1: Cloud and patchy rain moving southeastwards across England and Wales. Sunny at times though, with some wind and blustery showers across Scotland. Slightly cooler today with highs of 27 degrees Celsius.
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4: Cheers, Vincent. We'll catch you tomorrow morning. Right, for now, it's Thursday morning, just after 9 o'clock. It's time for the Happy Hits Hall of Fame, where we play you four songs, all from the same year. I'll give you some clues as well. 07507211766 to text if you know the year.
0: Mark Ely and the Happy Hits Hall of Fame.

If you knew me in the year in question today, well, you just know that I was living my best life. B.O.B. and Hayley Williams with Airplanes. It's Happy Hits Radio. Okay, so X Factor was a big TV show in this year. It was huge everywhere. And the boy band was formed. The boy band, of course, One Direction. You might have heard of them. So there's a big clue already. So what year are we in? 07507211766. If you think you know. Right, this was everywhere in this particular year. So maybe this will help you. CeeLo Green with Forget You on Happy Hits Radio. See you.

Cilla Green and Forget You on Happy Hits Radio on track 2 of 4 on the Hall of Fame today. Welcome to your Thursday morning. It's Daniel Morton for Mark Ely. So, some more clues from this particular year. Well, in April of this very year, the very first iPad was released. It changed computing forever. And kids today would have loved, well, they wouldn't be able to survive had it not have been for that, let me tell you. Also in this year, Instagram was launched. It sounds like the modern day was launched in this very year, doesn't it? The modern day itself. So, what year were we in? 07507211766, if you think you know. Alan thinks he knows. He's not right, though. But what year are we in? Sorry, Alan. Right, KTB and On A Mission plays now. Maybe this will help you. It feels like yesterday, even though it wasn't. I just want to point that out.

is Katie B with On A Mission on the Hall of Fame today, track number 3 of 4. Okay, so some more clues for you then. And it's, well, here's my final clue. Angry Birds, the game. Yep, it was everywhere in this year. So, iPad, Instagram, good releases for this year. Angry Birds, One Direction being formed, and Fearless by Taylor Swift was album of the year. So, what year are we in? Let's get to your guesses then. We've already had a guess for 2009. We've had quite a few. They are wrong. So, are they near or not? Let me tell you in a minute, all right? Before we do, track 4 of 4 from the Hall of Fame today from Katy Perry.

Lucy's bang on the money this morning on the text line for the Hall of Fame. But of course, we've also got Ali as well. Correct. Katie is also correct. Yes. Loving a bit of Katy Perry. I see why. Yes, we're getting all the right answers today. Hello, Ben and Luke. Yes, you've got it right as well. And the year in question was 2010. And of course, Sarah says, I got it on the One Direction clue. That's all I needed to know. Yep, all right. I hear you. Right, that's it from the Hall of Fame today. It's back tomorrow, though, from 9 here on Happy Hits Radio.

It's Adele with Sapphire to the Rain on Happy Hits Radio on your Thursday morning. This is Daniel Moore here. Thanks for having us on. A very good good morning to you. Right, stick where you are. Got some Ruta Silva coming up for you. Anita Ward as well. And Outkast now.

0: Okay, so it's summer holidays, I know that. But are you at work today? Because if you are, well, I've got some news for you, and that is At Work Anthems from 10:30 this morning. All I need from you is to know where you're working and what tracks I can play for you, basically. 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

M&S presents The Girl Next Door with Salsal Nugget. Anita Ward's Ring My Bell before. It's Happy Hits Radio with more music variety on your Thursday morning. It's Daniel Morton for Mark Ely today. I've got some Lady Gaga and Calvin Harris coming up before 10.

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1: Water supplies are depleting when they shouldn't be. That's what campaigners are warning as half of the country is plunged into drought. Environmental charity River Action say billions of litres is lost to leaks and trillions to private companies. Erica Popplewell is their spokesperson.
2: Looks at the abstraction licences and that a proper strategic plan is taken and that the government funds a national water resilience plan. That would look at leaks, building new reservoirs and supporting development of wetlands that can act as a sponge when rain does fall.
1: An Environment Agency spokesperson says the licences are reviewed regularly. Over £8 billion is being put into new nuclear submarines to boost Britain's defences and create jobs. Andy Burnham says security isn't just about what we build, but who builds it, adding that the nuclear scheme will support 47,000 jobs. Policing bosses are calling for the biggest change to the force in a generation. The National Police Chiefs Council want fewer but bigger forces with defined local policing areas. And we're hearing reports that Eddie Howe is set to leave Newcastle United after almost 5 years in charge. From Radio News Hub, I'm Frankie Hersine.
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1: A fresher day with some sunshine but cloud and patchy rain moving southeastwards across England and Wales. Windy across Scotland with blustery showers too. Highs of 27 degrees Celsius in the south and 21 in the north.

just after 10 o'clock on your Thursday morning, 30th of July. It's Daniel Morton for Mark Ely Keane and Somewhere Only We Know. Hello, good morning.

It's Dochi. Denial is a River. Lane Marlin. And sitting down here before It's Happy It's Radio with more music variety on your Thursday morning. It's Daniel Moore here in for Mark Ely. Got some Kelly Rowland and Noah Kahan on the way. And your At Work anthems. You can still get them to me, all right? 07507211766 on the text line. Or email studio@happyhits.co.uk. Tell me who you are and where you work and what I can play. And we'll get your two tracks on for you at 10:30 this morning. Don't miss it.

It's Linkin Park. In the end, it's Happy Hits Radio. Hello and a very good morning. Right, your at work anthems are coming up in a moment. All right, I'm going to close the lines in a minute. I haven't yet. 07507211766. Tell me who you are, where you're working, and what two songs I can play for you. But make it quick. You haven't got long, all right? Noah Kahan playing in a mo after Kelly Rowland. This is Stole.

0: Okay, the Outwork anthems are in and they're set. You get to see if it's you in a minute, all right? Keep it here on Happy Hits Radio. Of course, between now and pressing play on the first of the Outwork anthems, I'm going to play some Megan Thee Stallion with Beyonce next.
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0: go in the office and do the paperwork. So they've got Happy Hits on to get through. And I love the tunes that you've picked. They are so me. And it's just going back to some of the favourite songs that they want to hear in the office. And it was not an easy choice, but they had to work it down to two. And this is what they came up with. So without any further ado, Chloe, let's get them on for you. Starting with track number one from your selection, and I love the choice. Macklemore, Ryan Lewis and Wands. Remember when this dropped? It's Thrift Shop.
1: What?

0: love it. Thrift Shop, of course, we're on Chloe's Outwork Anthems today and into track number two, which I think is an absolute belter. And I love it. It really throws me back to the summer of the year of which it was released. And it comes from Take That.
1: Outwork Anthems.

And there you go. Those are your Outwork anthems playing for you on your Thursday. Thank you, Chloe, for the selection. Have a great day at work, working away at the nursery. We know how hard you guys work, so thank you so much for all you do. Right, keep it Happy Hits Radio. Your opportunity to get involved with Outwork anthems is tomorrow morning as well, all right? It's at 10:30 every weekday morning. So if we didn't get to you today, don't worry, we can get to you another. Right. Stick around. We've got history on the way after 11 when we just do some old school anthems for you. But of course, right now, how about some Robbie?

It's Todd Terry and, of course, Joyce and Brown as well. Keep on jumping. Happy Hits Radio. Morning, it's Daniel Moore in for Mark Ely this morning. Hoping you're well.

Alesso teaming up with Katy Perry with When I'm Gone. One Direction's best song ever before it, Happy Hits Radio. This is Daniel Moore with you. Right, got Hit Street on the way after 11 o'clock this morning, so keep it Happy Hits Radio.

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1: Water supplies are depleting when they shouldn't be. That's what campaigners are warning, as half the country is plunged into drought. Environmental charity River Action say billions of litres is lost to leaks. Erica Popplewell is their spokesperson.
2: Really hold water companies to account for the leakage instead of relying on households to cut demand through things like hosepipe bans, which really detrimentally impacts so many households.
1: The Environment Agency say they expect water companies to halve leaks by 2050. Meanwhile, there's been almost double the number of deaths caused by heatwaves so far this year than in last summer. The UK Health Security Agency reported 2,877 heat-associated deaths in May and June this year. Over £8 billion will be invested in nuclear submarines. Prime Minister Andy Burnham says keeping the country safe is the government's first responsibility, to also form part of his scheme to tackle youth unemployment. And it's been reported that Eddie Howe's left Newcastle United. The 48-year-old spent nearly 5 years at St James's Park, delivering the club's first major trophy in 70 years. For On Radio News Hub, I'm Frankie Hersine.
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1: A fresher day with some sunshine, but cloud and patchy rain moving southeastwards across England and Wales. Windy across Scotland with blustery showers too. Highs of 27 degrees Celsius in the south and 21 in the north.
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5: All right then, just after 11 o'clock, time for some Hitstory. Old school anthems from Happy Hits Radio. Let's go.

I had to tell my friend in school that the lyrics were not drive a telly. What silly lyrics. Anyway, it's Planetary, by the way. Timmy Vegas, Bad Lady with Another Dimension. Alicia Bridges is loving the nightlife before it. I love the nightlife as well. It's one of my things. It's not good for sleep routine, but hey, it's me. Right, 11:30 then.

0: Connor Maynard with Vegas Girl. Also played just some Rita Ora, Rihanna in there as well. Talisa Tiger, Iggy Azalea is Happy Hits with Hitstory. Right, keep it here. Although Hitstory's done, the music is also very awesome because it's Happy Hits Radio. Ironic and Shalimar coming up for you in a bit.
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Shalimar and A Night to Remember on Happy Hits Radio. Right, coming up to midday, your lunchtime is right here on Happy Hits Radio. It's all sorted out, so make sure you're keeping it with me. I'm Daniel Moore, and I'm with you for another 3 hours. Let's get through it together.

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1: There's been almost double the number of deaths caused by heatwaves so far this year than last summer. Frankie Hairsine has more.
2: That's according to the UK Health Security Agency. They reported 2,877 heat-associated deaths during the heatwaves in May and June this year. The UK HSA say the figure's already approaching the annual record from 2022. It comes as properties have been evacuated as firefighters battle a large heathland blaze on the Suffolk coast during the UK's fourth heatwave of the summer. A major incident was declared after Suffolk Fire and Rescue responded to reports of a wildfire at Dunwich Heath near Leeston yesterday.
1: A Scottish woman whose body was found in a suitcase in Greece has been identified. The body of 38-year-old Elizabeth Jane Ross was discovered by a homeless man in a derelict building in the Kipselli area of Athens on July 18th. A New Zealander, Stephen Fleming, has been confirmed as England's new Test head coach. Meanwhile, Joe Root will take over again as Red Bull captain. That's the latest from Radio News Hub. I'm Tanita Sims.
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1: A fresher day with some sunshine but cloud and patchy rain moving south-eastwards across England and Wales. Windy across Scotland, blustery showers. Highs of 27 degrees Celsius.
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weather girl. Uh-huh. And have we got news for you.

If it's raining anywhere, I want to know about it. Well, the girls, it's raining men just after midday. It's Happy Hits Radio. Right, it's Daniel Moore here for your lunchtime. Let's keep your afternoon flowing then with more music variety.

Hello, it's Little Mix with Wings. Happy, it's Radio Daniel Moore here. I've been very put off just now. I've Googled myself, right? apparently, I'm available for hire. Did you know about this? What's the weirdest thing you've ever read about yourself online? Keep it clean. 07507211766. I'm available for hire. I love that. Well, maybe not, depending on what I'm actually available to be hired for. Yeah, we'll leave that one to interpretation, shall we?

Inner City. It's Big Fun on Happy Hits Radio. Hope you could. This is Daniel Moore hanging out with you here for your Thursday afternoon, Thursday lunchtime. Took me a moment there to remember. I'm back in the room now. Here's KTB. It's Avalanche.

Oh, I love it. The Tams, be young, be foolish, be happy. What a message, right? It's Happy Hits Radio for your lunchtime, 12:24 is the time. It's Daniel Moore here. Now, if you would like your opportunity to be here on the radio, well, here at Happy Hits Radio, we can make that happen. 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Even if you're shy, don't worry. You just need to send that email to make that first move. If you don't make the first move, it'll never happen. You will regret it, trust me.

0: Addison Rae and Diet Pepsi. What a song, right? It's Happy Hits Radio on your Thursday afternoon. It's Daniel Moore here. Right, stick around. We've got Dizzy Rascal and Katy Perry next.
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Right, got N-Dubs and Fats and Small to play it in just a moment, and some Nickelback between now and one. Here's a Black Eyed Peas for you now, though. I Got a Feeling on Happy Hits Radio. Good afternoon to you.

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1: Love it. Nickelback and Rockstar on Happy Hits Radio. It's 10 to 1. Good afternoon. This is Daniel Moore hanging out with you here. Right, coming up to 1 o'clock then. And we're going to get you through your day, all right, with some more music variety compared to anyone else, right? We've got you covered. Here's Basement Jacks getting us up to 1 o'clock.

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1: The number of deaths caused by heatwaves so far this year has doubled compared to last summer. Frankie Hairside has more.
2: And that's according to the UK Health Security Agency. They reported 2,877 heat-associated deaths during the heatwaves in May and June this year. It comes as properties have been evacuated as firefighters battle a large heathland blaze on the Suffolk coast during the UK's fourth heatwave of the summer. A major incident was declared after Suffolk Fire and Rescue responded to reports of a wildfire at Dunwich Heath near Leeston yesterday. Meanwhile, UK HSA say the number of heat-associated deaths this year is approaching a record high.
1: Next, the Bank of England has left interest rates unchanged at 3.75%. That's exactly what economists have predicted despite attacks in the region and US threats reigniting some concerns over inflation. That's Paul McCartney, Olivia Dean and Ray are among the artists shortlisted for the 2026 Mercury Prize. The prize, created in 1992, is awarded each year. That's the latest from Radio News Hub. I'm Tanita.
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1: A fresher day with some sunshine, but cloud and patchy rain moving south-eastwards across England and Wales. Windy across Scotland. Blustery showers. Highs of 27 degrees Celsius.
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Adele and Someone Like You on Happy Hits Radio. Afternoon then, just after 1 o'clock, you got Daniel Moore here hanging out with you, sorting out all the tunes you need for your Thursday afternoon. 30th of July, let's keep it going for you.

Toto and Africa. It's Happy Hits Radio. Hope you're good. It's Daniel Moore here. 18 minutes past one on your Wednesday, Thursday afternoon. Whoops. Went back in time for a moment there. Got Little Mix and Billie Eilish coming up for you. And here's Rachel Stevens.

know, that's some good songwriting, that. Just by adding duh, you've made yourself famous. I love that. Billie Eilish, it's Bad Guy on Happy Hits Radio. Let's keep it running then for your afternoon. Here's D-Train.

0: D Train, and you're the one for me on Happy Hits Radio. Good afternoon, it's Daniel Moore hanging out with you here. Right, keep it where you got it. More music variety is the rule of the game here on Happy Hits Radio. And of course, I just have a favour to ask you as well, right? Because your feedback matters. We want to make sure that Happy Hits really is making you happy. And all you got to do is let us know by filling out a 2-minute survey, right? You can be anonymous if you want to. It's not a problem. We just need the information. All you got to do is go to happyhits.co.uk, click on listener survey. Takes 2 minutes and we'd appreciate it this lunchtime.
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It's Taylor Swift and Elizabeth Taylor at 20 to 2. Good afternoon. It's Daniel Moore hanging out with you here. Right, got RD coming up and some hot chocolate after Yarborough and Peoples now. Don't stop the music. It's Happiest Radio.

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1: The Bank of England has held interest rates for the fifth successive time. That's despite cautioning that energy prices and an AI-driven memory chip shortage will drive inflation higher. There's been almost double the number of deaths caused by heatwaves so far this year compared to last summer. Frankie Hersine has more.
2: That's according to the UK Health Security Agency. They reported 2,877 heat-associated deaths during the heatwaves in May and June this year. The UK HSA say the figure's already approaching the annual record from 2022. It comes as properties have been evacuated as firefighters battle a large heathland blaze on the Suffolk coast during the UK's fourth heatwave of the summer. A major incident was declared after Suffolk Fire and Rescue responded to reports of a wildfire at Dunwich Heath near Leeston yesterday.
1: A former England footballer turned pundit, Sean Wright Phillips, has signed up for Strictly Come Dancing. The 44-year-old will be joining the upcoming 2026 season. That's the latest from Radio News Hub. I'm Tanita Sims.
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0: 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Weather.
1: A fresher day with some sunshine but cloud and patchy rain moving south-eastwards across England and Wales. Windy across Scotland, blustery showers. Highs of 27 degrees Celsius.
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of course, huge on social media. And little did you know it was a real hit, right? See, told you. Music on social media is not just made up for that. It's real. Simple Plan and I'm Just a Kid kicking us off at 2 o'clock on Happy Hits Radio. Good afternoon, it's Daniel Moore here. Thursday the 30th of July. All right, let's keep it coming then. We've got some Rolls Royce on the way. Spice Girls, here's Daryl Hall and John Oates. You make my dreams come true. It's Happy Hits.

Love it. Spice Girls and Say You'll Be There. It's Happy Hits Radio. 2:15 the time. Good afternoon to you. Right, keep it here. We've got some Cher Lloyd and Calvin Harris coming up in just a mo. And Run DMC now is Walk This Way. Such a tune on your Thursday afternoon.

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Thursday afternoon with throwbacks like that one from Calvin Harris. It's acceptable in the 80s. Cher Lloyd with Mike Posner with Your Love Before It. A very good afternoon. Daniel Moore here coming up to 2:30 on your Thursday afternoon. Right, how about this? It's Deepest Blue with a song named just after them. Deepest Blue on Happy Hits Radio.

0: It's Deepest Blue with Deepest Blue on Happy Hits Radio. Right, got some Sean Paul, Daft Punk, Tears for Fears, and Natalie Imbruglia on the way.
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Daft Punk and One More Time. Right, 20 to 3, the professor's here just after 3 o'clock this afternoon. He's keeping you company and keeping you going on your Thursday drive home. Courtney Everett's got 2 hours of rock from 7 p.m. tonight, so you know you want to keep it happy. It's radio with more music variety. Right, let's get this on now. Tears for Fears, it's Shout.

McFly, five colours in her hair. Natalie Imbruglia and Torn before it. This is Happy Hits Radio. Right, that's it from me. The Professor's up next for Dive Time this afternoon. And then, of course, we have the none other than Courtney Everett from 7 p.m. tonight. Have a great rest of your day. I'll catch you tomorrow.

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1: A holiday park containing about 200 caravans has been evacuated after a wildfire broke out on the Suffolk coast. Suffolk Fire and Rescue Services declared a major incident after being called to reports of a wildfire at Dunwich Heath near Leyston yesterday. The nearby Sizewell B power station says it's closely monitoring the blaze. The Bank of England has held interest rates for the fifth successive time. That's despite cautioning that energy prices and an AI-driven memory chip shortage will drive inflation higher. Andrew Bailey is the Governor of the Bank of England.
2: That tightening reflects the underlying economics, in particular the expected increase in inflation from higher energy prices, which needs to be considered alongside whether the underlying disinflation in the domestic economy will continue.
1: And New Zealander Stephen Fleming has been confirmed as England's new Test head coach, and Joe Root will take over again as Red Bull captain. Five-time Indian Premier League winner Fleming will replace compatriot Brendan McCullum. That's the latest from Radio News Hub. I'm Tanita Sims.
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1: It's a clear evening for most. Patchy cloud giving a few early evening showers across southeast England. Some cloud in the northwest as well. Lows of 10 degrees Celsius.
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Jose. Happy Hits Radio, it is the Roof Hustler, and turn up the music indeed, because here we go, another afternoon of fun and frolic. Thank you so much for being here in A14 IT Services. Oh yeah, thank you.

I don't want to think about people every day. No. Happy Hits Radio. It is the Roofbuster. Welcome aboard. I do like thinking about you guys. You know, I look forward to this each and every day. Yes, that's true. I'm not exaggerating, I promise. How is your day going? Mine's all right. You know, another beautiful day in the neighborhood over here. You know, everything's kind of going normally at the moment. I don't want to jinx that, but so far, so good.

0: 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So if you find that you have just a little bit of time on your hands and you want to meet and work with a very interesting group of people, I can make that happen. Heavyhits.co.uk. 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Check out what we've got. And if it sounds good to you, send us an email.
1: 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Put some ads on, quick.
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5: In an emergency at the coast, call 999 and ask for the Coast Guard, and please, respect.

You see, that's what we thought disco would be like in the future, in the year 2000. Happy Hits Radio, it is the professor sitting here thinking about the year 2000. Golly, because it does feel like a long time ago, right? Not that long ago, 26 years ago. I got glasses for the first time in 2000. And, you know, of course, when you're a kid, nobody wants that. I didn't want it. And I got poked fun at, so I tried my best to avoid wearing them once I got to school. I missed a lot of information that way because I couldn't see what was going on, but I'd rather be a dullard than a four eyes, you know. But eventually, it just got to the point where I've got to wear them, especially when you start driving. You know, it's like, oh, I guess I'm going to have to wear my glasses now. And I'm used to it now. I really need to go and take an appointment and get my eyes checked. It's been a long time because I've not had any trouble. I mean, why waste the money? But at the same time, I need new frames. I don't want new frames because I love the ones I have. They are sturdy. I have had these frames easily 20 years now. Well, listen, when you find something you like, you stick with it.

Yeah, it's a party. Heavy Hits Radio, it is the Roofhustler. So, I've got a checklist that you may want to consult. Are you the annoying one at the office? We'll self-test coming up next hour.

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2: Prime Minister Andy Burnham says Suffolk Fire and Rescue Service will have all of the support it needs to deal with the serious wildfire in the county. It follows a major incident being declared with reports of a blaze near Leyston shortly after 5:30 p.m. yesterday. Now the service says 18 fire engines and more than 100 firefighters are at the scene. Four migrants have died trying to reach the UK after the busiest day for channel crossings this year. Three people have been found dead on a boat off the coast of Dunkirk, and a fourth is thought to have drowned in a separate incident near Boulogne-sur-Mer. And the Bank of England has held interest rates at 3.75%. That's despite cautioning that energy prices and an AI-driven memory chip shortage will drive inflation higher. Andrew Bailey's the governor of the Bank of England.
3: The situation in the Middle East remains volatile, and as a result, so do global energy prices. Oil prices in the 5 months since the conflict began have on average been almost 50% higher than in the months before it.
2: That's the latest from Radio News Hub. I'm Holly Hughes.
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2: Patchy cloud with a few showers and blustery winds in parts, but clear periods elsewhere. Feeling fresher for everyone with lows of 8 degrees Celsius.
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0: Yes, life can be chilly sometimes. Heavy Hits Radio, it is the Refusser. So if you've been getting a chilly reception from your coworkers these last couple of days, well, it could be you. Are you the annoying one? Well, we've got a few things we can look at coming up in 7 minutes.
1: Yo! Big Shaq, the one and only. Man's not hot. Never hot.

0: Notorious.
1: Okay. Happy Hits Radio, it is the Professor. Actually, that works out just great. Are you the notorious one at the office? Well, there's a couple of things that it's hard to accept, right? But you might be the annoying one. Nobody wants to be that person, but, well, it could be, right? So there are a few things that you can ask yourself to see, okay, is it me? So do you spend a lot of time talking and nobody else seems to be talking? Well, that's a problem, right? Are you the negative type, right? So something's going on and you just don't like it, and instead of, well, you know, handling that in an adult way, do you head up the hallway and complain to your buddy out loud about somebody that's also on the same hallway? Not a good idea, right? Do you bring personal stuff into the office? And I don't mean pictures of family and plants. I mean, do you bring your life into the office and expect everyone to stop what they're doing and listen to that? Well, that might be you, all right? So just take it easy. Now, of course, I know that's not you, because you would never do that, right? Me either.

0: Then we will then have some sweet pillow talk and bombastic. Tell me fantastic. Don't remember boxes as a Mr. Rowe.
1: 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Who knows? 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All right, so we all have our ways of doing things, right? 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
1: This generation rules the nation with version.

Yeah, it's my life. Mind your own business. Heavy Hits Radio, it is the Professor. Earlier in the hour, we were talking about, well, are you the annoying coworker? It's probably me. I'll go ahead and admit that. But the last time I worked at this particular employer where I am now, we had a coworker. I won't give you her name. We called her the Bumblebee because she just kept on going. You know how bumblebees, by physics, shouldn't be able to fly, and yet they do? Yeah, it was kind of her. The thing with the Bumblebee was the fact that she was kind of vindictive. So if you were on her bad side and it didn't take much, she would make your life miserable, mostly by dumping a pile of work in your lap on a Friday afternoon just because she could. She told me that. And she liked to watch TV while she was supposed to be working. She binge-watched every season of The Crown when it came out, you know, instead of doing work. And she was the type that would, cook whatever she wanted in the office, microwave. And, her office on its own was already kind of a cafe. She asked me one time, she goes, "Do you want a sandwich?" Well, I do love sandwiches. She had everything to make sandwiches in her office. The bread, the toppings, the meat, the cheese, chips, plates, utensils. What are you doing in here?

Heavy Hits Radio, it is the Professor, and, well, I have a follow-up, strange but true. No, it's not the Yellowstone thing, but it involves robots. I'll tell you more, strange but true, next hour.

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1: UEFA says no European nation will participate in any FIFA competition for so long as proposals to create a company to run the World Cup remain alive. It's after FIFA announced to have private funding in its controversial World Cup company complete by the end of October. A holiday park containing about 200 caravans has been evacuated after a wildfire broke out on the Suffolk coast. The nearby Sizewell B power station says it's closely monitoring the blaze. Andy Burnham has left the door open for future North Sea drilling. The Prime Minister has confirmed he told Donald Trump, "We can't ignore the resources there." The two leaders held a phone call on Mr. Burnham's first day in office.
2: He said he's going to open up North Sea oil. If he does that, you're going to be a wealthy country, if he does it reasonably.
1: And Palestine Action's co-founder can take her case to the Supreme Court. It's after Court of Appeal judges ruled the group's ban was lawful. This was supporters' response. That's the latest from Radio News Hub. I'm Holly Hughes.
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1: Patchy cloud with a few showers and blustery winds in parts, but clear periods elsewhere. Feeling fresher for everyone with lows of 8 degrees Celsius.
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Happy Hits Radio, it is the Professor, and well, strange but true, it's a follow-up to a story we've done before, and people started asking questions and didn't like where it led them. Imagine that. I'll tell you more in 7 minutes.

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1: Happy Hits Radio, it is the Professor. And it is time, of course, for Strange But True. And our Strange But True today coming from New York State. That's where a school system that wanted a robot teacher is now second-guessing their robot teacher. All right, so we've talked about this before. There is a school district in upstate New York, and they wanted to buy a robot to sort of serve as a teacher's aid, right? And also to kind of help with the school system's robotics classes. So they purchased a $60,000 stationary robot with long dark hair, which they called Sally. All right. Well, so, you know, they have a school board, and when this purchase, you know, when it comes time to do this, they have to vote on it, and they listen to feedback from parents and whoever else is involved. Well, that's where things started to fall apart. Okay, so on the surface, not a bad idea. But of course, the teachers were a little suspicious of this because robot teacher, that sounds like a slippery slope. But really, it's the parents that kind of started doing the digging that led to the downfall of Sally the robot. So they wanted to know, all right, who is this company that's building a potential teacher for our kids? And they found, it's a company that uses a vast amount of AI, so what are they doing with our children's data? We don't know. It's a private company. There's no knowing. And they found out that the company, Realbotics, its sister company is called Intima LLC, and they make the Real Doll. Well, I'm not going to tell you what the Real Doll is in so many words, but let's just say it's more for company, less for teaching.
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0: footballer turned pundit Sean Mike Phillips has signed up for Strictly Come Dancing. The 44-year-old was announced as the latest star to be joining the upcoming 2026 season. He says dancing is in his blood, but mainly at family events. And Spider-Man filmmaker Destin Daniel Cretton has praised Scotland as a filming destination, in particular Glasgow, because the people know how to party. He directed the fourth movie in the franchise, Spider-Man Brand New Day. Some action scenes, including parts from the opening sequence, were filmed in Glasgow, with the city transformed to look like the streets of New York City.
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0: let me go.
1: Happy Hits Radio, it is the Professor. So, Strange But True earlier reminded me of something that's going on around here, and I can't remember if I told you guys about it or not. It's ridiculous. So, I don't know if you guys have heard about the Flock camera thing going on over here right now. It's a nationwide thing. It's a big company. It's an AI tech company that builds cameras that cities can buy and mount, and they're supposed to be using it, like, so if there was a crime in a specific area, they could review the footage and say, okay, here's what we have. And it comes with AI tools that help you identify the people and things in the footage. On the surface, okay, maybe, but it's also mass surveillance and not really a thing we're very fond of. Well, I can't imagine anybody would be very fond of, but the city just down the river from here, Huntington, announced that they were going to spend $2 million in buying these stupid cameras and put them all over. And all these people were like, so we don't really want that because we don't want that. Like, who wants to be spied on all the time? And they didn't really give any compelling argument for it, the council that's making this decision. And all these people are like, you know, you can't hardly drive on the roads as it is. Maybe put the $2 million towards a paving project. And they're like, peasants, listen, we're going to put up our cameras and you're going to like it. I don't know where that stands right now. There was a lot of public outcry.

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1: European nations will boycott all FIFA competitions until the global body drops plans to create a company featuring private investors to run the World Cup and other events. Johnny Holmes reports.
2: Yes, UEFA member associations gathered virtually for a crisis meeting this afternoon after FIFA's controversial plans emerged on Tuesday, and their approach was unequivocal. A statement by European football's governing body says its 55 nations stand as one. So-called FFE would be owned and controlled by FIFA, but the intention is to sell minority stakes to private investors.
1: Prime Minister Andy Burnham says Suffolk Fire and Rescue Service will have all of the support it needs to deal with the serious wildfire in the county. It follows reports of a blaze near Leyston yesterday evening. And the Princess of Wales has claimed the top place as one of Britain's best dressed for 2026. The 44-year-old was named on the list compiled by Tatler. That's the latest from Radio News Hub. I'm Holly Hughes.
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1: Patchy cloud giving a few showers across some parts. Clear periods elsewhere though, but remaining rather warm and muggy with lows of 8 degrees Celsius.
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Well, I've got the heavyweight part going. Heavy Hits Radio, it is the Professor, and I'll tell you who's a real champ, especially when it comes to fixing things at A14 IT Services, all right? 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

0: Happy Hits Radio, it is the Roofusser. So I had a strange little situation yesterday. I was with my boss, and we were out seeing clients. Now, that's not nearly as ominous as it sounds, right? Like, I have a good time with my boss, actually. He's one of those people that you can talk to him like a normal person. He's not going to stand on, like, you know, we have to have a professional relationship. Nah, he talks pure smack. Anyway, so we're out and about, and we're stopped at a place that we're already kind of miffed with because they have taken a promotion that we designed and bought it with another group of stations. And it's like, what are you doing? Why are you doing this? And we know the person that was involved in this deal for the other company because he used to work with us. And this used to be his account, right? So we went down there just to see what's going on and remind him, hey, we're the ones that take care of you, not these jokers. And man, while we're standing there, here comes that other person, the one that worked for us that now works for our competitor. And he's like circling the lot while we're out talking to this guy. And it was the most awkward thing. I mean, we didn't really acknowledge him. And the client that we were talking to, he goes, oh, yeah, I know.
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4: 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And here's Nikki, driving off for a morning coffee. You know the drill, Nikki. 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And for horse riders, like Joe on Daisy here, slow down to under 10 miles per hour and allow at least 2 meters. 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

0: That beach has an echo, echo, echo, and dad jokes, jokes, jokes. 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
2: Sir Paul McCartney, Olivia Dean and Ray are among the artists shortlisted for the 2026 Mercury Prize. The prize, created in 1992, is awarded each year to the best album by an artist from the UK or Ireland. The nominated albums include Dean's The Art of Loving, which won Album of the Year at the Brit Awards, and Sir Paul's latest work, The Boys of Dungeon Lane. Former England footballer turned pundit Sean Wright Phillips has signed up for Strictly Come Dancing. The 44-year-old was announced as the latest star to be joining the upcoming 2026 season. He says dancing is in his blood, but mainly at family events. And Spider-Man filmmaker Destin Daniel Cretton has praised Scotland as a filming destination, in particular Glasgow, because the people know how to party. He directed the fourth movie in the franchise, Spider-Man Brand New Day. Some action scenes, including parts from the opening sequence, were filmed in Glasgow, with the city transformed to look like the streets of New York City.
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0: better than all the rest. Heavy Hits Radio, it is the Roofusser, and look at that, we've reached the wrap-up portion of the radio program. And that is one of the best feelings there are, because, let's be honest, it's the eve of Friday, right? Your day is complete, hopefully. And if it's not, fear not, Happy Hits is here with you into the evening, so you don't have to go anywhere, you just keep on listening. But with that in mind, for many of us, soon, 24 hours from now, we'll be at the weekend, and I am looking forward to that. This has been a long week, and actually, tomorrow for me is going to be a bear of a day. Oh, I don't want to think about it. I've got to go to the dentist tomorrow. And it's just a routine cleaning. It's nothing drastic. But, I don't want to do that. And then I have a lot of stuff to do in the evening. It's like, oh, come on. What do I have to do to earn a Saturday around here? So they're going to scrape my gums and then stand me in the sun for 4 or 5 hours in the evening. What a time to be alive. Oh, well, at least I still have teeth to get cleaned and I have a job to keep me busy. So I should be grateful, and I am. And I'm grateful for the time that we've spent together. Thank you guys so much for being here. I do appreciate it. Keep on listening, and Lord willing, I will talk to you tomorrow.
1: I need that. Pop, she a little teapot, 2 left feet, then Reebok. Shawty did freelance, now she a freak. Should've never let the b**** alone with my seat mask. Now the b**** get pit popping in my Reeboks. Talking about a detox, beatbox, all grown up. Looking like Salit, not that.

out, she read it. They slid in the DM with something generic. 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Got a new outfit, but nowhere to wear it. She think that I'm being disloyal when I'm in the street with couple of. You ain't gotta worry about none of these. I'm grown, I'm done with these. Done with these. Done with these.

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1: The area affected by a wildfire in Suffolk has grown to 150 hectares. That's the equivalent of 210 football pitches. Suffolk Fire and Rescue Service say the major incident response can be expected to carry on for another 48 hours at least. Gianni Infantino has been told football belongs to the fans by Culture Secretary Lisa Nandy. Johnny Holmes explains.
2: It's after FIFA announced to have private funding in its controversial World Cup company complete by the end of October. UEFA members gathered for a crisis meeting where they unanimously decided a boycott would be necessary. The lead investor of so-called FFE would be a company founded by Joshua Kushner, the brother of Donald Trump's son-in-law.
1: And drought has now been declared across the whole of Wales. This month is on course to be the driest July there since records began 190 years ago. That's the latest from Radio News Hub. I'm Holly Hughes.
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1: Patchy cloud giving a few showers across some parts. Clear periods elsewhere though, but remaining rather warm and muggy with lows of 8 degrees Celsius.

Good evening and welcome back to your Happy Hits Rock Show. It is Thursday evening. You're here with me, Courtney, on Happy Hits Radio. A massive shout out to the professor for getting us ready for the rock show tonight with the Dive Time show. And of course to Vincent, Mark and Dan for some of the brilliant shows on today's Happy Hits. So how have we all been doing? How is our week going? It is Thursday. The weekend is very, very close. So let us know how you are. 07507 211766.

Do you know, I think that's sometimes a bit of an underrated song. I absolutely love it. It is off their 2006 album, The Open Door. Of course, Evanescence, Sweet Sacrifice. I can't believe that is almost 20 years old as well. Lots to come for you tonight. Lots of great tunes. Going to get the likes of Arctic Monkeys, some ZZ Top on for you as well. Some Daltrey. Before all that, though, here is Queen.

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Let us know over on our social media at Happy Hits UK. And don't forget, you've still got 2 days, today and tomorrow, to finish or complete or fill in our listener survey over on our website, happyhits.co.uk.

Arctic Monkeys there, and Are You Mine here on Happy Hits Radio. It's just gone 7:30 here on your Thursday evening show. 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

You're still with me, Courtney, here on Happy Hits Radio. Now, it is summer and it is festival season. We spoke a lot about festivals last month. Well, it's important to also recognise some of the other big rock festivals happening across the UK. Of course, we've got Bloodstock Open Air in next weekend, August 6th to the 9th. If you aren't going to that one, then there is also Rebellion Festival on the same weekend as well. Rock and Roll Circus is happening on the 20th of August, as well as Victorious Festival, which is on the bank holiday weekend. Lots of rock music. They've got the likes of Kasabian, the Black Keys playing as well. And there's also a lot of concerts coming up, isn't there? So are you going to any of those? What are you interested in? Come on over to social media and let us know.

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1: Suffolk's wildfire has spread over 150 hectares. Suffolk Fire and Rescue Service also warned the major incident response could carry on for another 48 hours. This year, England could meet the highest number of deaths caused by heatwaves since current figures began. The warning from the UK Health Security Agency comes as over 750 deaths were associated with May's heatwave, with another 2,000 linked to June's. And European nations will boycott all FIFA competitions until the global body drops plans to create a company featuring private investors. Johnny Holmes reports.
2: Yes, UEFA member associations gathered virtually for a crisis meeting this afternoon after FIFA's controversial plans emerged on Tuesday, and their approach was unequivocal. A statement by European football's governing body says its 55 nations stand as one. So-called FFE would be owned and controlled by FIFA, but the intention is to sell minority stakes to private investors.
1: That's the latest from Radio News Hub. I'm Holly Hughes.
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1: Patchy cloud giving a few showers across some parts. Clear periods elsewhere though, but remaining rather warm and muggy with lows of 8 degrees Celsius.

It's just 9 o'clock here on your Thursday evening rock show with me, Courtney, on Happy Hits Radio. Lots to get on for you in the final hour. Some Bon Jovi and some Linkin Park are on that list, as well as some Nirvana later on in the show, and some Paramore. So make sure you're sticking around. Lots to get through, just like playing this one now by Within Temptation.

It's been a little while since I've played some Olivia Rodrigo, and I know some people might find it, I don't know, controversial. Do you count it as rock? A certain few tunes by Olivia definitely have a rock pop theme, and that is definitely one of them. Queen playing for you next now. Here is some Bicycle Race.

So what are we all up to this weekend? It's going to be warm. It's definitely going to start warming up in lots of parts of the UK. So what is it? A barbecue? Is it family time? Are you on holiday? It is some holidays now as well. So are you out with friends at the beach or in, I don't know, the countryside? There's also some big events happening over the weekend. Obviously, it's Brighton Pride. And there's a Brighton Rock Festival on tomorrow with Kaseya and Cypher playing as well. What a brilliant lineup that is. Thank you.

0: Don't go anywhere after the break. I'm going to get some Motley Crue on for you, as well as some 21 Pilots, so make sure you're sticking around.
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summer vibe. That really throws me back to 2016 every single time I hear it. Heathen's 21 Pilots here on Happy Hits Radio. Now, I promised you earlier in the show that I'm going to get you some Nirvana on, so the time has finally come.

Oh, it's so brilliant. The Edge by Tonight Alive. Now, I believe that was a soundtrack to The Amazing Spider-Man. I might be wrong. It was one of the Spider-Man movies. And obviously, the new one's out. So, are you going to go and see that? Don't forget to check out our website, happyhits.co.uk, and that listener survey and our social media at Happy Hits. That's all I've got time for tonight here on your Happy Hits Rock Show. But I'll be back tomorrow for your Friday night show, warming you up for the weekend. So, I'll see you then.

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1: UEFA's 55 member nations have united in opposition to FIFA's controversial plans for a new football venture. The associations held a virtual crisis meeting this afternoon after the proposals emerged earlier this week. UEFA says its members stand together against the plans, which would see FIFA own and control the new company while selling minority stakes to private investors. Inspectors from the Workplace Safety Watchdog have been called in to investigate a large blaze, which engulfed several industrial units and a field in Essex last week. Around 100 firefighters were dispatched to Highlands Farm on Friday. And Andy Burnham's left the door open for future North Sea drilling. The Prime Minister's confirmed he told Donald Trump, "We can't ignore the resources there." The two leaders held a phone call on Mr. Burnham's first day in office.
2: Well, he did say one very good thing. He said he's going to open up North Sea oil. If he does that, you're going to be a wealthy country. If he does it reasonably, I was telling Prime Minister Starmer, open up the North Sea.
1: That's the latest from Radio News Hub. I'm Holly Hughes.
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1: Mostly clear periods, but some cloud, breeze and showers in a few parts. Generally feeling fresher, but remaining rather warm and muggy with lows of 8 degrees Celsius.

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1: You probably think you're pretty good at multitasking behind the wheel. 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
1: Diane Abbott says she has been readmitted to the Labour Party after being suspended for just over a year. She was suspended in July last year after repeating comments about racism that she'd previously apologised for. Labour says she has now been reinstated following the conclusion of the party's disciplinary process. Gianni Infantino has been told football belongs to the fans by Culture Secretary Lisa Nandy. Johnny Holmes explains.
2: It's after FIFA announced to have private funding in its controversial World Cup company complete by the end of October. UEFA members gathered for a crisis meeting where they unanimously decided a boycott would be necessary. The lead investor of so-called FFE would be a company founded by Joshua Kushner, the brother of Donald Trump's son-in-law.
1: And this year, England could beat the highest number of deaths caused by heatwaves since current figures began. The warning from the UK Health Security Agency comes as over 750 deaths were associated with May's heatwave, with another 2,000 linked to June's. That's the latest from Radio News Hub. I'm Holly Hughes.
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1: Mostly clear periods, but some cloud, breeze and showers in a few parts. Generally feeling fresher, but remaining rather warm and muggy with lows of 8 degrees Celsius.

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1: UEFA's 55 member nations have united in opposition to FIFA's controversial plans for a new football venture. The associations held a virtual crisis meeting after the proposals emerged earlier this week. UEFA says its members stand together against the plans, which would see FIFA own and control the new company while selling minority stakes to private investors. Inspectors from the Workplace Safety Watchdog have been called in to investigate a large blaze which engulfed several industrial units and a field in Essex last week. Around 100 firefighters were dispatched to Highlands Farm on Friday. And Andy Burnham's left the door open for future North Sea drilling. The Prime Minister's confirmed he told Donald Trump, "We can't ignore the resources there." The two leaders held a phone call on Mr. Burnham's first day in office.
2: Well, he did say one very good thing. He said he's going to open up North Sea oil. If he does that, you're going to be a wealthy country. If he does it reasonably, I was telling Prime Minister Starmer, open up the North Sea.
1: That's the latest from Radio News Hub. I'm Holly Hughes.
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1: Mostly clear periods, but some cloud, breeze and showers in a few parts. Generally feeling fresher, but remaining rather warm and muggy with lows of 8 degrees Celsius.

0: guys, we've got to pay the rent. Put some ads on, quick.
1: You're both on the same road. 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And be aware of motorbikes. 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Motorbike safety. 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
1: Diane Abbott says she has been readmitted to the Labour Party after being suspended for just over a year. She was suspended in July last year after repeating comments about racism that she'd previously apologised for. Labour says she's now been reinstated following the conclusion of the party's disciplinary process. Gianni Infantino has been told football belongs to the fans by Culture Secretary Lisa Nandi. Johnny Holmes explains.
2: It's after FIFA announced to have private funding in its controversial World Cup company complete by the end of October. UEFA members gathered for a crisis meeting where they unanimously decided a boycott would be necessary. The lead investor of so-called FFE would be a company founded by Joshua Kushner, the brother of Donald Trump's son-in-law.
1: And this year, England could beat the highest number of deaths caused by heatwaves since current figures began. The warning from the UK Health Security Agency comes as over 750 deaths were associated with May's heatwave, with another 2,000 linked to June's. That's the latest from Radio News Hub. I'm Holly Hughes.
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1: Mostly clear periods, but some cloud, breeze and showers in a few parts. Generally feeling fresher, but remaining rather warm and muggy with lows of 8 degrees Celsius.

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